0: 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In Ward 2, two seats will be decided. It's Kristen Kavoukian at 1,645, Daniel Bourgeois at 1,229. Todd Hansen is in third place now at 585. Ward 3, it's Julianne Mutch with 1,341, Brian Butler at 1,287, Dave Steves at 1,045, and Rodney Arsenault at 418. Ward 4, Paul Richard at 1,887. Kate Doyle is in second place for the second ward seat at 1,684. Kevin Rogers in third at 847, sorry. In Dieppe, running for mayor, Michelle Melanson currently is in the lead at 1,574. Helene Boudreau at 1,455. Ernest Thibodeau at 751. And in Maple Hills, Mayor Erica Warden was acclaimed already. Look at Shediac, Patricia Bourque-Chevry, 874 to 333 for Normand J. Bellevue. Capacity, the mayor was elected by acclamation, as mentioned earlier. In Tantramar, Debbie Wiggins-Colwell is currently leading at 932 ballots. Sabine Dietz, 534. Terry Jones at 243. Memra Cook, in mayor, was in by acclamation, Maxime Bourgeois. And in St. John, Donna Reardon is currently leading Barry Keith Ogden. In Fredericton, it's Steve Hicks leading Jenica Atwin, and John Reed in third at 371. We'll have another update coming up on the latest results in this municipal election here on the Maritime News Network coming up in 1 hour's time. I'm Sheldon McLeod.
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